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2: Understand something that can't good, something that can't walk me. I know he can't walk.

0: la prendo, prendo la racconta, la prendo, la caramba, la sulla cara di nerdiera, ma da dove me la sono?
1: Senti, mamma, you understand that? Well, like, I don't understand how you can, because, like, I've been to, you know, Paris, Beirut, you know, I've been to Iraq, Iran, Eurasia, you know, I speak very, very fluent Spanish. Todo está bien, chévere. 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
2: Bien, chévere.
1: Chévere?
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1: chévere. Is that right, mama?
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1: Yeah, because I got my shaking room.

0: Have you ever met a man of good character where women are concerned?
1: Well, I haven't. I find the moment that a woman makes friends with me, she becomes jealous, exacting, suspicious, and a damn nuisance. And I find the moment that I make friends with a woman, I become selfish and

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No matter how hard I'm trying to, I wanna do bad things with you.

Why are we here? And why am I up here, a bird? And why are they down there?